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0: That's the latest right there. Fresh Start Worship with You Are, as we give you the best in inspiration throughout the weekend, even while you're working. Yes, at the J-O-B. Make sure you're listening as we inspire you throughout the day. I am Robin Simone with more favorites on the way from Anthony Brown and Group Therapy. Jason Nelson, his latest Made New, and Hold On, Ricky Dillard.
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0: 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And I've got more to come. Daryl Walls along with PJ Morton. Get ready for Abel. Also Troy Sneed, BB and CeCe Winans. And you know our God, he's still working on us. Zacardi Cortez and that church parking lot. Otis Kemp along with Tasha.
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0: all of the glory, all of the praise, that church parking lot, Otis Kemp, along with Tasha Page Lockhart, as we continue to give you the best in inspiration with Still Able. James Fortune is on the way. Bree Babineau with I Will Wait. Hezekiah Walker is on the way. And your glory to see you. I've got the latest from Ernest Pugh.
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0: Yeah, well, listen, yes, we're both. And it's the One Voyage 2026 sailing from Miami, October 26th through November the 1st, aboard the beautiful Resilient Lady.
9: Okay, but who coming? Because, you know, I need good music and good word.
0: Well, we got a powerful lineup this time. Inspiration from Jonathan McReynolds, Ja'Kalen Carr, and Pastor Mike Jr., and maybe me.
9: Oh, yeah. 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

0: 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For I'm asking you to reveal to me your glory.
1: 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Come on. 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

0: Ty Trivet right there when he turned in with more of your favorites on the way from Byron Cage, Maverick City Music. We'll do something classic from the Winans, John P. Key, and Praise on Go, that new one.
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0: That's that praise on go. Canton Jones right there. And to make sure our praise is on go, yeah, preparing for this upcoming work week next hour, you know, I like to leave you with a little gem, a little motivation. I call it a little something for you to nest on, even though it's a short week for some as we get ready for the 4th, preparing for the big 250, they say. Yeah, next hour. I'll leave you with that, so definitely get ready. Plus some more great music. Goodness of God. C.C. Winans is coming. One of your favorites from the Clark Sisters. That new one from Sincere. And one of my favorite groups, The Group Fire.
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7: Well, the primaries are behind us. 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This is where it counts. 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Right here in Columbus, you've seen what's at stake. Now it's time to stand on it. 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

don't think she understood it. But as soon as I started singing, she started moving a little head. And I never did know the verse, but I sang it through one time. That she said, she looked at me. She said they'd been making noise in that nursing home. She said, but it ain't our kind of noise. We'll understand it better. I said, by and by, mother. She went like this.

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0: Marette Brown Clark right there with I See Good. You know, life will always give you a reason to focus on what's wrong. The bad news, the setbacks, the disappointments, you know, they're loud. But I've learned something. If that's all you look for, that's all you'll see. You know, this week, I challenge you to notice the good. The prayer that was answered, the door that opened, the strength that you didn't know you had. Even if it looks small, don't overlook it. You know, God has a way of reminding us that He is still working, even when we don't see the whole picture. Psalms 27:13 says, I remain confident of this. I will see the goodness of the Lord in the land of the living. So go into this week expecting God's goodness, not because life is perfect, but because God is. Keep your eyes open. There's still good to see. Just a little something for you to nest on, friend. Hold tight. Jason Nelson, Ty Tribbett. I got the St. Francis Choir and Renee Spearman. She's got a new one. It's called You Chose.
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0: Our God, he is amazing with Ricky Dillard right there. I am Robin Simone. I tell you, time flies when you're having fun. No worries. God willing, we get to do it all over again next Sunday. Enjoy what's left of your Sunday as more of your favorites on the way, like Jacalyn Carr. Get ready for Don't Faint. Yeah, until we connect again next Sunday, friend, just know that with him, through him, all things are possible. As we continue to give you...
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0: 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Where is that? 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
1: In the choir stand.
0: Hey!
1: In the choir stand.
0: Eddie, I want to go back to that. 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
1: 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Where it at?
0: Do that break. One, two. Ready? You do it. 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

Isaiah 40:31. 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

0: Hey family, it's your girl Erica Campbell, and what if I told you your next getaway could refresh your spirit and pour into someone else at the same time?
1: Hold on, Erica, so you mean I can relax and be a blessing? Because usually I just relax and...
0: Well, listen, yes, we're both. And it's the One Voyage 2026 sailing from Miami, October 26th through November the 1st, aboard the beautiful Resilient Lady.
1: Okay, but who coming? Because, you know, I need good music and good word.
0: Well, we got a powerful lineup this time. Inspiration from Jonathan McReynolds, Ja'Kalen Carr, and Pastor Mike Jr., and maybe me.
1: Oh, yeah. I'm there. I'm shouting and eating good. What's the food looking like, though, E?
0: Griff, they got 20 restaurants, no buffets. Woo. It's all about excellence, plus fellowship, worship, wellness, and community.
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6: Well, the primaries are behind us. 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

0: I wish I had a witness tonight. Can I ask y'all one question? 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
0: When mama said you would never be nothing, when aunties and uncles said that you'd never amount to anything, when daddy didn't come home anymore, he didn't look at you and say that you weren't going to make it. 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

0: The primaries are behind us. So what's next? Now it's time for the real decision. Election day is Tuesday, November 3rd, and the deadline to register to vote is on Monday, October 5th. This is where it counts. The conversations are getting louder, the choices are getting clearer, and the impact is closer than you think. 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Right here in Columbus, you've seen what's at stake. Now it's time to stand on it. Don't just watch it happen. Be part of what happens. Pray on it, prepare for it, and participate in it. Make your plan. 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The registration deadline for the upcoming election Tuesday, November 3rd, is Monday, October 5th. 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

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Come on, say, God's got a plan.

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Song says it's good to be alive, but it's best to live. 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
1: There's something special on the inside of you. 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
0: Ooh.
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0: That was Keela Richardson with Home. 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
3: Yes, it is time for the Faith Walk of the Day. And today, I want to ask you, why does everything feel urgent these days? It's not a feeling in your head. It's literally a systematic problem. Our world wants us in a rush. We are in the attention economy. Time is your currency. Literally, people are vying for your time. What do I need to do to get your time, to get your eyes, to get your attention? From the apps to the news to the algorithms, everything's designed to trigger fight or flight response because panic keeps you scrolling. If it bleeds, it leads. If it bleeds, somebody's going to look. If it's chaotic, somebody's going to want to know what happened, right? And they know that. And so they do that in this cycle of trying to do. And then there's the other always on, or the other fear of missing out. I've got to do it. I've got to answer now. I've got to be there now. I've got to handle it now. Speed is the way information travels in our world. And sometimes the bad news travels fast. The wrong news travels fast and without context. And so we respond out of urgency. And so everything we have to do, whether it is going to the grocery store, or taking care of something or someone, everything is right now. And we never have a moment just to breathe. We never have a moment just to exist. And listen, if you treat everything like a fire, guess what's going to burn out first? You. And God didn't call you to burn out. It's not a holy attribute or characteristic to burn out. And treat everything urgently. Everybody's emergency, everybody's service, everybody's event, everybody's problem, everybody's need. Listen, we need you here and healthy. So that means you got to take your time. And you don't need to be pushed and prodded by the world or by the voices in your head that tell you you have to do everything right now, right now, right now. Take your moments. Operate the way you operate and ask God to give you the peace that you need to process the blessings and the life that you have. Okay. I love you so much. That is the Faith Walk of the Day. God has called us to rescue people. He's called us to renew and refresh every day. Refresh your mind, renew your mind. Don't go to bed with yesterday on your head so heavy you can't sleep. So then you're not prepared for tomorrow. All right. So let's slow down and take a deep breath, all right? I love you and I mean it. That's the Faith Walk. Now it's birthday shout-out time, 877-242-2426. That's 877-242-2426. 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
2: Yes, it is time for the Erica-ism of the day. And God just always does things better, man. I promise. You can plan and strategize and try to say, I'm going to do this and I'm going to be here. And the Bible tells us that. Planning for today, tomorrow. You don't know what tomorrow holds, but I know who holds tomorrow. That's not just a saying, y'all. It is literally the truth. And that's where you have to stand confident in. This season that I'm walking in is all orchestrated by God, y'all. I didn't know any of this was coming at the top of the year. In my mind, I'm going to get married again, and I'm going to have this movie thing, and it's just going to be that. And God just decided to make it so much more. We have to lean into the exceedingly abundantly and let God blow your mind. Just because you don't know what's going on doesn't mean nothing is going on. You have to walk in obedience and trust God, right? He's always going to give you something new and exciting, I promise you. Or he'll give you something that feels like, oh, it's just, I'm just doing dot, dot, dot. And you're always doing way more than what you know. So you have to lean into the kingdom agenda when God is calling to you something. What could the kingdom agenda be here? When that is in your mindset, that means it's not about you. It's not about your elevation, not about your connections, not about the money that you're going to make, but a kingdom agenda. And God is always going to take care of you when that's your purpose. So I'm just so grateful for the relationships and the hands I shook and the, you know, people that didn't consider gospel that I had a chance to have an audience with over this past weekend. And I believe that we'll reap benefits that won't just be for me, because I'm never just looking out for me. I'm always kingdom music, kingdom people. How do we make space for us? How do we make TV shows for us and talk shows for us? I'm always thinking bigger than just me. So I have to be in these unorthodox places that don't feel like I fit.
3: Right.
2: But I fit. Right? I fit perfectly. It's one of the best compliments I've ever gotten at a BET media room. It was hip hop day, so it was nothing but rappers everywhere. Now, this was before these new school rappers. This was about 20 years ago.
4: When it was real rappers.
2: Sorry. Don't do that. But I was in the room, and this girl said, you know, we always love when you or when Mary is in the room, is because, like, we know you're different, but we know that you fit here. That you make us better. Like, we feel comfortable. Like, when we see y'all in the room, we be like, ooh, Mary's here. That is such a blessing, y'all. I can't go in that room with judgment. I can't go in that room looking down on my nose because they smell a certain way or they don't go to church. I have to go in there being the light and the love of Jesus Christ. And so as many times as God will open these doors, I can't worry about what Christianese and what church people gonna say and how they gonna judge me. I'm gonna go do my job. I'm called to the world. I'm called to be a light, and I'm so grateful for it. Lord, please keep putting me in these spaces, and I promise I'll keep telling the world about you. That's the Erica-ism of the day. Y'all stick around. There's more on the way. It's Get Up Morning.
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11: Well, we got a powerful lineup this time. Inspiration from Jonathan McReynolds, Ja'Kalen Carr, and Pastor Mike Jr., and maybe me.
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13: Well, the primaries are behind us. 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
4: 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Is that it, Cheryl?
3: That is.
5: Oh, very okay. good. Yeah. Very nice.
3: She's singing very and carrying on into the break. Like,
5: you know that was the whole music.
3: That is my pet peeve. I'm about to jump in and read my.
4: I already know.
5: That's the whole music. I was giving the whole music. All right, Cheryl, what are we talking about today?
3: BET Awards aired last night, and we've been talking about it all day long. A night that's supposed to celebrate Black excellence. Eric and Leandria did an amazing job. We've been talking about it all morning, celebrating the legacy of Richard Smallwood, which we think is long overdue. And I thank God that Adam Blackstone, who was the MD, felt like it was something that needed to be honored as such a big platform. And I think that was just so dope. Our everyday unsung heroes don't get a chance to be honored like that. And, you know, you talked about, you know, hoping that, you know, these platforms will give gospel more space, you know, and it's not just, you know, the A-listers, but that some, you give an opportunity for others to be heard, or maybe even other A-listers, just giving us some space, right? So what's one Black entertainer, gospel artist, pastor, teacher, community leader, or just somebody who impacted your life, who would you have liked to see recognized at the BET Award that would have been deserving? It could be a personal unsung hero. It could be an artist. It could be, you know what I mean? It could be a pastor. It could be somebody that you think needs national recognition. So today you get a chance to show the everyday legends some love. Who would you have chosen?
5: Wow. I don't know, to be honored there?
3: What about
5: me? It'd probably be like pastors and people who not only have a church and a healthy church, which is a healthy church is not the amount of people. A healthy church is how many people actually live for Jesus.
3: Yeah. Quality of life.
5: Quality of life. Mm-hmm. Yeah. But also they do community outreach. They are intentional about the young people, intentional about the seniors. And there's so many pastors, but I'm drawing a blank. Go ahead.
4: So I did the Celebration of Quartet over the weekend, right? And let me tell you something. Shout out to Chubbs, who is the founder and CEO and put that thing together. But I want to start doing something for quartets, man. Like, even if it's just a social media plug or something. I didn't know. I'm hearing about the Hummingbirds, Dixie Hummingbirds, and all these other, you know.
3: I got to do some vintage
4: I'm
3: ball quartet
4: style. Just to be in the community and to watch those people drive from all over, and they weren't performing. They just was really supporting quartet. I said, okay. Y'all made me a believer. I'm a believer.
3: I think you're right, Griff. I think that quartet community can be loved a little bit harder. And I love that Lisa Noel Smith is kind of bringing that to the forefront of gospel music right now. She's kind of wearing it, on her shoulders.
4: On her back. And every quartet group that was there said, we love what Lisa's doing. Mm-hmm. We love that she, I don't know if you would say mainstream or whatever you
5: it
4: would
5: is.
4: Say
5: it's
4: she's
5: It's definitely
4: doing. Is
5: becoming
4: it?
5: Okay. That, for sure. Yeah. With way more people paying attention to the song, the stream, the YouTube, the moments where she's performing. It's definitely expanding the footprint of quartet, which is amazing.
4: Mm-hmm. Yeah.
3: So somebody in my personal space, like, I would love, I'm talking unsung hero. So somebody like my uncle, my elder Ronald Deal, who's like your uncle, Pastor Lawless, I would love to have somebody like that have national recognition of what he's done in the lives of college students and, you know what I mean, people who have, you know, a zeal and passion to learn about Jesus. And many of us left that small little church in Salisbury, Maryland, or Princess Anne, Maryland, and became bigger names just because of what he poured into us. So I'm talking about people like that.
5: I would say even my husband.
3: Yeah.
5: All the things that he does for so many people, like,
3: right.
5: He's so inclusive of other artists and producers and labels. So, yes, we want to hear, who would you honor? Who would you want to see honored on a big stage? 877-242-2426. Not just accomplishments, but doing the work to touch people. 877-242-2426. Who would you like to see honored on a big stage? Let's get up morning.
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5: 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Inspiration from Jonathan McReynolds, Ja'Kalen Carr, and Pastor Mike Jr., and maybe me.
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3: Today we are shouting out our very own everyday legends, people who need and deserve to be celebrated on a big stage. We want to know, who are those legends in your life? So let's go to the phones and talk to Kenneth in Florida. Kenneth, if you could celebrate someone on a big stage, who would it be?
4: I would honor all of the men and women of God who are part of the Divine Nine, because you could be a part of the Divine Nine and love the Lord.
3: Well, thank you so much for calling this morning. We appreciate you, sir.
4: Thank you so much.
3: Okay, God bless.
4: Shout out to the men of Kappa.
3: Okay, bye-bye. I love it.
4: Bye-bye.
3: Electa's on the line. Hey, Electa, if you could celebrate somebody on a big stage, who would it be?
5: It would be my pastor, Apostle Dr. Mona Lisa Murr, because she does so much for people around her. She loves women, like catering to women, catering to leaders themselves, catering to young children. It'll be my pastor. Besides you, it'll be my pastor. Dr. Apostle Mona Lisa Murr, her hands down.
3: I love it. Period. Thank you so much for calling.
5: Thank you, y'all. I love you guys.
3: Love you back. Bye-bye.
5: Bye.
6: 877-242-2426. It's time for the Get Up Poll. Let's go to North Carolina and talk to Natasha. Natasha, who would you honor at the BET Awards if you could?
7: I would honor the Pilgrim Jubilees. I am a quartet girl. And
6: come on.
7: Definitely show more love to quartet.
3: Yes. Definitely. Well, thank you for calling. I agree 100%. Thank you for calling.
7: You're welcome. Y'all be blessed, and I love y'all.
3: Love you too. Bye-bye. Lisa in Indianapolis is on the line. Hey, Lisa. What everyday legend do you want to celebrate today?
8: Dr. Dorothy Heron. Shirley Jackson is a part of an organization called Bridge Over Troubled Waters Ministry. Also, there's an organization here called Families Against Violence under, I can't think of the lady's name right now offhand. There's a group of line dancing called Young at Heart. And I don't know the names of the ladies, but they are very powerful in this community and with health and the seniors. And
3: well, thank you so much for calling. We appreciate you. God bless you. Mm-hmm.
6: She wants to support everybody.
3: Thank
6: I love
3: you.
6: It.
3: Thank you for calling. Have a good one.
8: Hey, okay. I do what I do.
3: That's right. Okay, bye-bye. Derek in Virginia's on the line. Hey, Derek, if you could celebrate an everyday legend on a big stage, who would it be?
9: Yeah, blessings first and foremost this morning. If I could recognize anybody, it would be my brother, Chris, Dr. Reverend Chris Johnson, out in Harrisonburg, Virginia. One of the reasons is about 20 years ago in 2006, God utilized myself, him, and Pastor Troy Brunette, and we launched a college ministry that we have seen grow into a church of close to 1,000 people in Harrisonburg, Virginia, that is multicultural, multi-generational. I've seen him pour in tirelessly to college students, and now this ministry that started out with just three young men from various places throughout Virginia, to be able to have campus missionaries on the campus of James Madison University, Mary Baldwin University, Bridgewater College, Eastern Mennonite University, Blue Ridge Community College.
3: All right.
9: College,
3: all right. And, all right. We got a radio show, sir. We got a radio show.
6: Yeah, that's a lot, huh?
3: We got it. Thank you for sharing all that your brother is. We appreciate that. So cool. Thank you for calling.
9: Yeah, thank you.
6: Let's go to North Carolina and talk to Deborah. Deborah, briefly, who would you celebrate if you had an opportunity at an award show?
10: Good morning, you guys. I would celebrate my pastor, James Purvis Perkins. He just had his 40th year anniversary. He was awarded the highest award for the state by the governor, the Longley Pine Award. He's a giving man. He opens our church up to other churches. He pours back into smaller churches. And he also pours into the college kids. He goes and picks them up, brings them to church. He takes them back. He does two or three trips a morning. These are the things that I see him doing personally. And there's just so many other things that can be said. But just to award him and grant him this honor, it would just be the greatest thing, because he has that giving heart that no other. If I could compare him to any person on earth closest to Jesus, it would be him.
6: Wow. Nice.
3: Wow. Well, thank you so much for calling. God bless you.
1: God bless you all, and you have a blessed day, and you are a blessing to me as well. Thank you.
3: Amen. Thank you. Bye-bye.
1: Bye-bye.
3: Thank y'all so much for calling today.
6: My cousin Arvin said he would honor his dad or uncle for all the black students he helped get the HBCUs out of the back.
3: Wow, yes. Wow. Thank y'all for calling. Listen, honor our everyday legends. They deserve it.
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3: Good morning, good people. It's Get Up Mornings. I'm Erica Campbell, loving Jesus and loving you on this, what is this, a marvelous Monday? Yes, it is. Mm-hmm. A marvelous Monday. Thank y'all for rocking with us. Griff, what you got, sir?
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3: 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I need to honor my husband because the way he supported me over this weekend, baby. Such a blessing. 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
2: Well, the primaries are behind us. 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
5: All right, Cheryl, tell us what's trending.
6: Absolutely. Khadijah Farrakhan, the wife of Nation of Islam leader, yeah, Minister Louis Farrakhan, and a respected figure within the organization for decades. Well, she passed away at the age of 90. The Nation of Islam announced her passing Saturday in a statement shared on social media. No cause of death has been announced. Funeral arrangements have yet to be released. She was born in 1935. Khadijah, she married Louis Farrakhan in 1953. 2 years later, she converted to Islam as her husband continued his rise within the Nation of Islam under the leadership of the Honorable Elijah Muhammad. Now, over the next 7 decades, she became known simply as Mother Khadijah, serving as the family's matriarch while supporting Minister Farrakhan throughout his ministry. Together, the couple raised 9 children. And so she was respected in the faith community. And I just wanted to make mention of that. She was beautiful. And and even though, you know, it's the Nation of Islam and we're Christian, but just notable faith leaders is what I really want to bring out for her and the years of dedication to her husband. In other news, honey, Erica and Leandria Johnson honored Richard Smallwood at that BET Award, along with Clive Davis and those who passed this year. And it was phenomenal, Erica. Great voice. You were in great voice. You looked amazing.
7: Thank you.
6: All throughout, from the red carpet to the performance. I know we've been talking about it all morning, but I had to add it to my trending topic. Vibe really did a great article on it, and talking about kicking off the evening's tribute. Of course, I just thought you were singing, honey. You literally led the tribute. Now that to me, I was like, Griff, wait a minute. She ain't just singing.
4: Like, it just came on. Yeah, it came on and she was there smiling. I said, come on, hat. Let's go.
6: She talking. Like, wait, she talking.
8: Yeah, they gave me a nice bit of dialogue that I thought was really, really cool.
4: Yeah.
8: And, you know, because sometimes it'll just kind of shut up and sing. But allowing me to really, really be the tribute was just so great. So great.
6: Now, I love that Vibe magazine really talked about it being a tribute, because a lot of other news outlets was talking about it's Whitney Houston's song. And although Whitney made it popular, yeah, it's a Richard Smallwood classic. And we know that. And I love that you were able to honor Richard and you and Leandria to sing his songs while the memorial was being played. And even, you know, realizing it was one of Clive Davis's favorite songs. When I say Richard wrote hits, and one of the things he always said he wanted his legacy to be is not just one hit wonders or songs that are for the season, but that they will be legacy songs. And that's exactly what he's done.
8: Lasting impact. Lasting impact. And that must be celebrated. I was happy to be a part.
6: I love it. So guys, you can go back and check it out. We're posting the video on our website at getuperica.com, but of course it's all over social media and all over BET's website.
4: It's on our Instagram too, Cheryl, at getuperica. You can go right now and look at the whole thing. And you can look at me screaming at the screen again, too.
6: Oh, that's but you screaming all over it. Okay.
8: And I'm releasing a music video today too.
6: Oh, yes. Cool. That's right. Yeah,
4: posted that as well.
6: Uh-huh. Yep.
4: And where'd you shoot that, E?
8: That was actually the clips from the One Hallelujah tour.
4: Nice.
6: Oh, okay.
8: Yeah, we were supposed to release it and didn't, and held it. And when this performance came, I was like, it's perfect. We'll release it now. So
4: perfect.
8: It comes out today on YouTube.
6: Wonderful. Well, if you're celebrating your birthday, you're celebrating today with Charlemagne. His birthday is today. My friend Nicole Steele has a birthday. My cousin Joan Crawley was born today. She was such a beautiful soul and really had an impact, influence in my life. So I wanted to honor her today. And Evie McKinney's birthday was over the weekend as well.
4: Evie.
6: Yeah. And if it's your birthday, well, happy birthday.
8: All right, good people. Trending topics. A few birthdays. Stick around. The Daily Play with Joy Taylor is up next on Get Up Mornings.
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1: 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She said, "I thought I should really take this opportunity. 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

0: Good morning, y'all, and we are at the end of our time. Thank you so much for rocking with us. I hope you heard something to encourage your soul. Hope you laughed a little bit, got you joyful, ready to take on the rest of this day. Hey, team, what'd you love about the show today?
1: I love how we celebrate you because these are some great milestones, and I'm just really honored to be a part of it.
0: Yeah, come on, we performed on BET.
1: We performed.
2: All of us.
1: You know, every day she come on, you know, candidly and just was like, yeah, I'm performing on the BET. You're what? Okay. And then to see it and to see the whole, you leading up to it, it just felt good. I was like showing my family, I'm like, look at her. But just really excited. So I wanted to make sure that today's show, we didn't just skate over that, but just kind of really brought focus to it. And the fact that you honored Richard Smallwood was just... you know, iconic. So it was great.
0: I love that. What about you, Griff?
2: Yeah, I love when we perform and then come back on air the next day. I wish we could get y'all more behind the scenes. Hey, but can I just say this? Yesterday, so Pastor Kearney's on his sabbatical for the summer or whatever, but he said it was going to start in July. So I went to church yesterday. I was all excited. You know, I drive my 63 minutes. I get there. It's a substitute pastor. Y'all know I'm not a fan of the substitute pastors. This dude, Ricardo Malone from New Mercies, ripped. He destroyed. I was sitting up. I was caught. Man.
0: Good.
2: Ricardo Malone is my favorite substitute pastor ever. I just want to say that. He blessed me so good.
0: Substitute pastor is so dumb. It's just golly. I love you, Griff. Listen, we love Get Up Mornings. Listen, y'all, I knew that I had to get up. I still got the makeup on from yesterday because I didn't get much sleep. But I'm so happy to be here. I love this show. I really, really do. And we love each and every one of our listeners. Shout out to my husband who's in Atlanta to record a video with Carson Barnes, his youngest artist on the label.
1: Oh, cool.
0: And he's listening this morning. He heard the love talk. I love you, babe. Can't wait till you come back home. All right, y'all. Now let us pray. Father, you are good and your mercy endureth forever. I thank you, God, for loving us. Thank you, God, for waking us up today, Lord, letting us know that we can overcome. We can walk in victory. We can be healed. We can walk in divine power and authority. Lord, I thank you that you can save and heal and deliver and set free. Lord, help us to remember that we don't have to walk in bondage. We don't have to live with anxiety. We don't have to live with depression. Lord God, we can get free. So I thank you that your people are getting free from strongholds, getting free from brokenness, getting free from unforgiveness, getting free from the spirit of offense, literally walking in the joy of the Lord. Let's really live with the joy of the Lord. Help us, Father. We need you. Can't do this thing by ourselves, but with you, all things are possible. And we'll give you all praise, glory, and honor in Jesus' name. Thank God. Amen.
1: Amen.
2: Amen.
0: Amen. We'll see y'all tomorrow. Faith walking.
1: Love talking.
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0: On Get Up Mornings. Bye, everybody.
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0: 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Come on. Let this one get all up in your spirit.
1: What are you trying to say, Yolanda? Look, forget about all that other junk. This battle ain't yours.

The battle's not yours, it's the Lord's. It's time for Praise with TJ. I love this one right here. Jesus, I do. Mariah Carey and the Clark Sisters.

0: The primaries are behind us. So what's next? Now it's time for the real decision. Election day is Tuesday, November 3rd, and the deadline to register to vote is on Monday, October 5th. This is where it counts. The conversations are getting louder, the choices are getting clearer, and the impact is closer than you think. This is about our schools, our families, our safety, our future. Right here in Columbus, you've seen what's at stake. Now it's time to stand on it. Don't just watch it happen. Be part of what happens. Pray on it, prepare for it, and participate in it. 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The registration deadline for the upcoming election Tuesday, November 3rd, is Monday, October 5th. 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
0: Well, the primaries are behind us. So what's next? Now it's time for the real decision. Election day is Tuesday, November 3rd, and the deadline to register to vote is on Monday, October 5th. This is where it counts. The conversations are getting louder, the choices are getting clearer, and the impact is closer than you think. 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Right here in Columbus, you've seen what's at stake. Now it's time to stand on it. Don't just watch it happen. Be part of what happens. Pray on it, prepare for it, and participate in it. Make your plan. 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The registration deadline for the upcoming election Tuesday, November 3rd, is Monday, October 5th. For more information, visit Franklin County Board of Elections website or visit OneVote2026.com.
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4: Man, that's my guy, and I love me some Sibs. You'll have a faith walk and an Erica-ism that'll blow my hair back, and I don't have none.
0: But guess what? We're going to keep faith walking.
4: Love talking.
0: Enjoy living on Get Up Mornings. We are. Hey, family, it's your girl, Erica Campbell. And what if I told you your next getaway could refresh your spirit and pour into someone else at the same time?
4: Hold on, Erica. So you mean I can relax and be a blessing? Because usually I just relax.
0: Yeah, well, listen, yes, we're both. And it's the One Voyage 2026 sailing from Miami, October 26th through November the 1st aboard the beautiful, resilient lady.
4: Okay, but who coming? Because, you know, I need good music and good words.
0: Well, we got a powerful lineup this time. Inspiration from Jonathan McReynolds, Ja'Kalen Carr, and Pastor Mike Jr., and maybe me.
4: Oh, yeah. Good. I'm there. I'm shouting and eating good. What's the food looking like, though, E?
0: Griff, they got 20 restaurants. No buffets. 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

0: Hey family, it's your girl Erica Campbell, and what if I told you your next getaway could refresh your spirit and pour into someone else at the same time?
1: Hold on, Erica, so you mean I can relax and be a blessing? Because usually I just relax and...
0: Yeah, well, listen, yes, we're both. And it's the One Voyage 2026 sailing from Miami, October 26th through November the 1st aboard the beautiful Resilient Lady.
1: Okay, but who coming? Because, you know, I need good music and good word.
0: Well, we got a powerful lineup this time. Inspiration from Jonathan McReynolds, Ja'Kalen Carr, and Pastor Mike Jr., and maybe me.
1: Oh, yeah. Good. I'm there. I'm shouting and eating good. What's the food looking like, though, E?
0: Griff, they got 20 restaurants. No buffets. 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It's all about excellence, plus fellowship, worship, wellness, and community.
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1: Hold on, Erica, so you mean I can relax and be a blessing? Because usually I just relax and...
0: Yeah, well, listen, yes, we're both. And it's the One Voyage 2026 sailing from Miami, October 26th through November the 1st aboard the beautiful Resilient Lady.
1: Okay, but who coming? Because, you know, I need good music and good word.
0: Well, we got a powerful lineup this time. Inspiration from Jonathan Jonathan McReynolds, Ja'Kalen Carr, and Pastor Mike Jr., and maybe me.
1: Oh, yeah. I'm there. I'm shouting and eating good. What's the food looking like, though, E?
0: Griff, they got 20 restaurants, no buffets. 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
1: Well, the primaries are behind us. 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
2: 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It's Rance Allen with Something About the Name. You're rocking with Yavis Ellis. I got some Todd Delaney, your great name on Joy 106.3.

0: Joy 106.3, Columbus's Inspiration Station is Maverick City with Run to You. My name is Yavis Ellis. I am the pastor of your middays. I want to just say happy Monday to you. And as we kick off this week, we're going to talk about depending on God. I know Independence Day is coming up, but I want to talk about depending on God. Psalm 62:5 says, "Yes, my soul finds rest in God. My hope comes from Him." You know, when God is your source, you can face uncertainty with confidence, not because you have it figured out, but because your hope comes from Him. All right, listen, coming up, I got some more of your inspirational hits right here on Joy 106.3.
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1: 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She said, "I thought I should really take this opportunity. 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
3: 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Inspiration from Jonathan McReynolds, Ja'Kalen Carr, and Pastor Mike Jr., and maybe me.
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0: Joy 106.3, Columbus's inspiration station. That is PJ Morton with Mercy. You're rocking with Yavis Ellis, the pastor of your middays. I thank God for his mercy and the fact that he is our source. You know, John 15:5, apart from me, you can do nothing. And I love it because the truth of the matter is this. We spend so much of our time looking for security and job, our finances, our abilities, when the truth of the matter is the only way that you and I will be successful is when we are connected to Jesus. When we understand that he is our source, he is our strength, our soul finds rest in him, our hope comes from him. I want to remind you today to depend on God, not your own skill, your own thoughts, your own understanding, but depend on God. 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
2: 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Inspiration from Jonathan McReynolds, Ja'Kalen Carr, and Pastor Mike Jr., and maybe me.
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1: Ladies and gentlemen, please welcome to the stage my choir in their farewell concert and recording, the Tri-City Singers. Put your hands together. Come on, choir. Let's encourage them out there. Let's tell them that the blessing of Abraham is on their life. Oh, my brothers and sisters, because you are in Christ, you are Abraham's heir, and you have an inheritance on your life. You're the heir to the promise God made to Abraham. Go get your inheritance. Here we go, y'all.

0: Joy 106.3, Columbus's inspiration station. That's Sincere with After Tonight. You're rocking with Yaba Sellers, the pastor of your middays. Don't forget, you can always reach out to me on Instagram at JoyColumbus106.3. That's how you can also make your request known. All right, so make sure you go and do it. 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
1: It's Sybil Wilkes with What We Need to Know. Groundbreaking journalist, television host, and civil rights advocate, Mr. Tony Brown passed away recently at his home at the age of 93. As the trusted face and voice behind Tony Brown's Journal, he hosted the longest-running Black public affairs television series in American history on PBS. The Nation of Islam also announced the passing of its longtime First Lady, Madam Khadijah Farrakhan. She died this weekend at the age of 90. A fragile international ceasefire completely shattered this weekend as United States forces and Iran exchanged heavy military strikes in the Middle East. U.S. Central Command launched targeted airstrikes against 10 military installations near the Strait of Hormuz after an Iranian drone struck a commercial cargo tanker. In immediate retaliation, Iran's Revolutionary Guard fired missiles and drones targeting vital American military infrastructure located inside Kuwait and Bahrain. I'm Sybil Wilkes. Be informed.
2: Well, the primaries are behind us. So what's next? 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Election Day is Tuesday, November 3rd, and the deadline to register to vote is on Monday, October 5th. This is where it counts. 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Now it's time to stand on it. Don't just watch it happen. 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
1: Many times in life, we focus on all that we don't have, and it makes us worry. But today, I want to remind you of the one that you do have and let you know that he's still able.

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1: God is able.
0: He's able.
1: Able.
0: He hasn't changed.
1: He's still able. Able.
0: Seems like problems are waiting in line just for you.
1: God is able.
0: He's able.
1: Able.
0: You say, I've never faced anything like this before.

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0: Joy 106.3, Columbus's inspiration station is Lasha Knotts with Right There. You're rocking with Yaba Celis. I am the pastor of your middays. Incredible Monday to you. And you know, as you begin this week, I want to remind you, God is your source, which means you can face uncertainty with confidence because your hope comes from Him. Psalm 62 and 5. Yes, my soul finds rest in God. My hope comes from Him. This is an encouragement because we spend so much time looking for security and jobs and finances and our own abilities. But the psalmist reminds us that our hope has one true source, that is the Lord. When God is your source, circumstances don't determine your confidence because you walk with God. Coming up, I got some more of your inspirational hits right here on Joy 106.3.
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4: Well, the primaries are behind us. So what's next? 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Election day is Tuesday, November 3rd, and the deadline to register to vote is on Monday, October 5th. This is where it counts. 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Right here in Columbus, you've seen what's at stake. Now it's time to stand on it. Don't just watch it happen. 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Pray on it, prepare for it, and participate in it. 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
1: 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All right, I'm gonna try it like this.

0: 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It's Yabis Ellis, the past of your middays. That right there was Fred Hammond with Love Never Fails. I got some Tamela Man. Change me on Joy 106.3.
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0: Columbus's Inspiration Station, Joy 106.3, that is B.B. 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Offer ends Monday, July 6th. All right, coming up, I got some more of your inspirational hits right here on Joy 106.3.
1: Local for you, I'm Jared Smalley with an NBC4 News update on Urban One. The U.S. Supreme Court has ruled this morning that states can count late-arriving mail-in ballots, rejecting a challenge led by President Trump. The decision leaves in place laws in more than half of the states and Washington, D.C. that permit mailed ballots to arrive and be counted days after the election, provided they are postmarked by Election Day. The court has also rejected a push by the president to throw out a jury's finding that he sexually abused writer E. Jean Carroll in the mid-90s, and then later defamed her. Columbus City Council is voting on a proposal tonight that would tighten the city's juvenile curfew and increase accountability for both teens and parents. The proposal would move curfew to 10 p.m. for teenagers and 9 p.m. for children under 13, both lasting until 6 a.m. If approved, those changes would take effect immediately, though police say they're going to focus first on educating families before issuing citations. Join us tonight at 4, 5, and 6 for those stories and your most accurate forecast.
2: Well, the primaries are behind us. 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

Romans 8:28. 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

0: Joy 106.3, Columbus's Inspiration Station. My name is Yavis Ellis. Make sure you reach out to me on Instagram at JoyColumbus106.3 or personally at Yavis, Y-A-V-E-S. That was Ron Carter with Open My Eyes. You know, all this week we're going to remind ourselves that we have to depend on God. You know, while our culture celebrates self-sufficiency, Scripture teaches us that our greatest strength is found in complete dependence on God. Every day, we're going to explore a different way we can trust in Him more deeply. We're reminded our hope has one true source, and that is the Lord. When God is your source, circumstances don't determine your confidence. This is peace that comes with stop trying to control and carry everything yourself. Psalm 62:5. Yes, my soul find rest in God. My hope comes from Him. Remind yourself of that on today. Listen, that is my time, but coming up next is my brother, Willie Moe Jr. Don't forget, you got to keep the hope, keep the faith, but most of all, keep the joy. It's Yavis on Joy 106.3, Columbus's Inspiration Station.
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5: Hold on, Erica, so you mean I can relax and be a blessing? 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
1: 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And it's the One Voyage 2026 sailing from Miami, October 26th through November the 1st, aboard the beautiful Resilient Lady.
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1: 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Inspiration from Jonathan McReynolds, Ja'Kalen Carr, and Pastor Mike Jr., and maybe me.
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1: Great song. As a matter of fact, we almost have to like pause for a minute after that song goes off, because I just feel like somebody's worshiping somewhere. Talking about worship, did you get a chance to see Erica Campbell performing a tribute to Richard Smallwood last night at the BET Awards?
0: Man, let me tell you something. Erica decided to say, hey, don't forget, baby, I love Jesus.
1: Oh, my God.
0: In front of all of those amazing people. And to see so many people worshiping the Lord, it's like you never know what people's personal relationships are with God until they get into the presence. And you're like, oh, my God, like you, too, are a believer.
1: Yeah.
0: So major love. What did you think of the performance?
1: Man, I'm glad she's with us. I just wanted to shout her out real quick. You know, I'm supposed to be with her this Friday. But man, I'm just glad she's with us. Listen, I said it before, I'll say it again. I know that they do these things called verses, but R&B does not want to play with gospel like that.
0: Yeah, no, that's true. I mean, every R&B singer that's done anything dominant
1: salutes us.
0: Salutes the church, and that's where
1: Campbell,
0: they started from.
1: LeAndrea Johnson,
0: yeah.
1: Fantasia, Whitney Houston, CeCe Winans, where they all start? Church.
0: Yeah, yeah.
1: Not church. Church.
0: Yeah, and I'm so grateful that I also got an opportunity to see Kirk Franklin. He was over at Hampton at the jazz thing this past weekend, I believe. And it was a heckler outside of the show. It's always hecklers at his concerts. You going to hell and this and this. And Kirk was like, I love you. Do you love me? Because that's what God wants to do, love you. And then he said, you and your wife are going to hell. And that's when the switch clicked. They had to come get Kirk.
1: No.
0: Yeah, listen.
1: It would have clicked for me, too.
0: It's like, what? He said, did you say my wife?
1: Yeah, it would have clicked for me, too.
0: Yeah, that's when it turned left. But they got Kirk out of there, and he handled it really, really well. So I'm just grateful, man, that believers, even when challenged, they do their best to show the love of Jesus Christ.
1: Yeah.
0: Yeah, that was a tough one, though. Yeah. Family, listen, when we come back, I got a brand new flat out hit of the week. This one is from who?
1: Marcus Jordan.
0: Yeah, it's called Thank You. Yeah, it's called Thank You.
1: So good.
0: Hey, listen, if you do not know who Marcus Jordan is, you're going to get an opportunity to experience his ministry when we come back. It's the Willie Mo Jr. Show. Flat out.
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12: Well, the primaries are behind us. So what's next? 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Don't just watch it happen. 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

0: on, Brent. He's not playing.
1: Yes, Lord.
0: At all.
1: Yes, indeed. Family, listen, it is Love You More Monday. And man, it's been 11 years, and I'm just so grateful that we still have thousands of people who check in. This weekend, I had the esteemed privilege to be in Philadelphia. Shout out to Philly.
0: We got to talk about that.
1: All my friends out there, man, let me tell you something. Philly is such a special place. We are on the HD channel out there, but I do remember when we were on the FM station there, and Philly was the number one call-ins. You know, like every time I clicked, it was Philadelphia. It's Philly. It's Philly. It's Philly. And so a lot of those people showed up. I was on the road with George Wallace this weekend. If I can be honest, I didn't want to hit a stage. But when you have friends like George White said, did your mama just pass? Yeah. Well, you need to get up here and make somebody laugh. And I was like, okay, cool. And when I got there and literally got a standing ovation, first time I put together a set and was serious about it, he said, see, I told you. And, you know, George is in his 70s. He said, whenever you're going through pain, always give what you need. He said, I always want you to give people what you need. So if you're in pain, you need a smile. Go give a smile. Right? And I was like, you're right. You're right.
0: Give away what you need.
1: Give away what you need. And God is sending it back to you, man. He said, look, you're supposed to be the saint. I'm supposed to be the ain't. And I'm preaching to you. So shout out to George Wallace, man. Comedian legend.
0: So we're not even going to go to the calls right now because I want that to sit in your spirit.
1: Yeah.
0: When you're going through pain, give away what you need. That is so good.
1: Yeah, indeed. Family, listen, when we come back, I'm going to do my best to go to the phone lines. Of course, I have music from Corinne Hawthorne, Zacardi Cortez. It's all on the way. Stick around. It's the Willie Mo Jr. Show. Flat out.
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15: People don't realize that glaucoma is one of the leading causes of blindness.
16: Because there are often no early symptoms, nearly half of those with glaucoma may not even know they have it until vision loss has occurred.
17: I was diagnosed with normal tension glaucoma in July of 2020. 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

0: Zacardi Cortez, Working on Me, right here on the Willie Mo Jr.
1: And
0: show.
1: He's qualified to sing that song.
0: Yes, Lord.
1: You can't sing songs and then people like, I don't even see you in this song.
0: Yeah, no, I see you, Zacardi Cortez. And I hope you see me too.
1: Hey, Cortez, we see you in this song too.
0: Yeah, Cortez, you in there. I got a lot of people who in this song.
1: Chuck, I hear you
0: Chuck,
1: in this song.
0: I see you. All my friends,
1: Dante,
0: in the
1: Tim.
0: ATL. Come on, he working on us, ain't he? My friends in Duval, you know the truth.
1: That's so funny.
0: Hallelujah. Family on Love You More Monday, we do our best to encourage you to love yourself just a little bit more. You've been doing so much for your family, your friends, and a lot of times you're pouring from an empty cup. So we encourage you to love your neighbor as you love yourself. But in order to do that, you got to love yourself a little bit more, okay? And we want you to do that. Family, people from the North, South, East, and the West on this day also show love to their businesses. You on the line with Willie Moe? What's your name? Where you calling from?
2: 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Thank you.
0: Yes, Lord. You were ready. Shout out to you. Love You More Monday. You on the line with Willie Mo Jr. What's your name? Where you calling from?
3: Hi, this is Marquita. I'm calling from Woodbridge, Virginia.
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0: Yeah, major love. Give me one more. You're on the line with Willie Mo. What's your name? Where you calling from?
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4: 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We also have an Instagram page, Blessed Beyond Measures. 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
0: Yes, indeed. Major love. Family, listen, when we come back, it is all about retirement. I know many of you all have been preparing. Some of you are already retired, but maybe there's some strategies that you can use to take your life to another level, okay? Jannot Thornton's going to be hanging out with us next. Stick around. It's the Willie Mo Jr. Show. Flat out.
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1: Amen.
0: Indeed. Family, of course, you may be thinking about retirement. Mm. And others, well, you are in the midst of retiring, and sometimes you look and you say, man, I don't know if I have enough to actually live on or saved for my retirement. In fact, $1.4 million is the average amount Americans believe they'll need to retire comfortably. But almost half of Americans don't think they'll have enough saved by the time they are retired. Especially with this very unique economy, there is a lot going on. But our money expert, Janai Thornton, she's joining us now to help us prioritize retirement savings so we can feel confident to retire when that time comes. Janai, how do people determine how much money they need during retirement? And at what age can people access their 401k or IRA money without any penalty?
2: So, Willie, that really depends because it's kind of like your own particular fingerprint. Mm. What you're going to need versus what I'm going to need versus what Dwight's going to need can be completely different numbers because there's different factors. Is your house paid off? What are your medical costs going to be? Are you still raising children? Are you, you know, helping your grandchildren? So many different things can really impact that retirement number.
0: Okay.
2: But what I think is a good thing to do, Willie, is just use one of the many free retirement calculators.
0: Okay.
2: So many of them out there. Just Google that, retirement calculators.
0: Mm-hmm.
2: And that way you can kind of just start playing around with your budget, mm-hmm. what your life is, how much you already have saved, and determine what number you really need to be at.
0: That's good. Hanging out with Janai Thornton, our money expert, we're talking about retirement. In fact, $1.4 million, that's the average amount of Americans believe they'll need, but a lot of people don't have it for their retirement, right? Janai, I got to ask you this. What about those who are in their like 50s, right, but are late to saving for their retirement? Is there anything they can do to catch up and plan for their post-retirement expenses?
2: You know, it's funny. I hear from the post-55 people all the time, mm-hmm. worried that they haven't saved enough or really have kind of given up.
0: Wow.
2: Or ignoring it, really. And Willie, the only thing that I have to say without being funny or sarcastic is
0: what?
2: It's kind of like pretending that you're not pregnant, right?
0: Wow.
2: You know that you're aging.
0: Yeah.
2: You know you don't want to work forever,
0: yeah.
2: but you're not facing it head on because people feel like it's too much for them to face.
0: Yeah.
2: So it's not uncommon that people haven't saved enough, but
0: mm-hmm.
2: should you get started right away? Immediately.
0: Wow.
2: When you start doubling down on your retirement savings, can it impact some of your other financial priorities? Probably so, yes. Is it definitely worth making the changes? 100%. It is not too late, but you're going to have to get focused. You're going to have to execute.
0: Yeah.
2: And again, you're probably going to have to change some of your spending priorities to get to where you need to be.
0: Wow. $1.4 million, that's the average amount Americans believe they need to retire comfortably. Janai Thornton is hanging out with us, making sure that we get prepared for our retirement. Yes, you don't want to work for the rest of your life, at least not working the way you've been working. When we come back, we'll learn more. It's the Willie Mo Jr. Show. Flat out.
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1: 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Inspiration from Jonathan McReynolds, Ja'Kalen Carr, and Pastor Mike Jr., and maybe me.
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12: Well, the primaries are behind us. So what's next? 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
4: And I came to tell you, it's coming down. It's coming down. 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

0: Number one, Michael has grossed $977 million at the worldwide box office, beating out Oppenheimer and making it the highest grossing biopic of all time. Oppenheimer brought in $975 million globally, and Michael already ranked as the biggest musical biopic of all time, surpassing Bohemian Rhapsody, which generated $911 million worldwide. Michael is distributed by Lionsgate in the United States and Universal in international markets. It has grossed $607.2 million overseas and $370.2 million domestically since April. I'm so happy to see this happen, and I gotta tell you, I love Netflix with all my heart, but that Michael doc, I just didn't like the timing of it. And quite frankly, I didn't appreciate it. I thought that it might put a damper on the exceptional job that that cast and crew did for Michael, but apparently it did not. Shout out to every single person involved. I know a part two is coming, and I'm sure it will set records as well, but no one more deserving than the King of Pop. Number two, on Thursday, the Supreme Court allowed the Trump administration to end legal protections for migrants fleeing violence and natural disaster in Haiti and Syria, which in turn could put hundreds of thousands more people at risk for potential deportation. The 6-3 decision overturns lower court orders and allows the Department of Homeland Security to quickly end temporary protected status, a program that protects a total of 1.3 million people from 17 countries. Number three, Khadija Farrakhan, the longtime wife of Nation of Islam leader Louis Farrakhan and an instrumental figure within the nation for decades, sadly has died at the age of 90. The Nation of Islam announced that the woman, widely known as its first lady, died on Saturday, June 27th. She and Minister Farrakhan were married for 72 years and collectively served the masses across this nation and the world. Born Betsy Ross in Boston on November 26, 1935, Khadija Farrakhan married Louis Farrakhan in 1953 before the couple converted to Islam together 2 years later. They raised 9 children, including sons Louis Farrakhan Jr., who died in 2018, and Joshua Farrakhan, who died in 2023. While Louis Farrakhan became the public face of the Nation of Islam, Khadija Farrakhan quietly helped shape much of the organization's foundation. She transformed the couple's Chicago home into an operational hub during the nation's rebuilding effort in 1977. She prepared meals for volunteers, helped establish communications and administrative systems, and designed the women's official uniforms. Simply put, she was special, she was noble, she was a leader, and she's somebody, as a woman, as a black woman in particular, that I absolutely look to and look up to as an example of excellence. And that's what it's about. I was talking with Sybil about this, and I said, you know, sometimes we get so caught up in what people believe and what they don't and who believes what and who doesn't. But at the end of the day, how you live your life matters. And the level of impact that you have and the way in which you serve also matters. And she did those things beautifully. So our condolences go out to the family, the friends, the colleagues, the parishioners, anyone attached to the late, great Khadija Farrakhan and Minister Louis Farrakhan as well, as he has to move forward without his best friend, without his best friend of over 70 years. So let's keep him in our prayers as well. But let's talk about it. You want to chat about the late, great Khadija Farrakhan, longtime wife of Nation of Islam leader Louis Farrakhan, who sadly died over the weekend at age 90. Let's do it. Or if you want to weigh in on the Supreme Court allowing the Trump administration to end legal protections for migrants fleeing violence and natural disaster in Haiti and Syria, this could open them up and put them at risk for deportation. Want to chat about that? We can. Or if you want to celebrate Michael, the movie, the biopic, best of the year by far, has grossed $977 million at the worldwide box office, making it the highest grossing biopic of all time. Want to chat about these things or anything else, hit me up, Instagram and or X, formerly known as Twitter. The handle is at @Sharie_Nicole, @SHARI_NYCOLE.
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0: 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This is Lecrae. And just in case you didn't know, you're listening to the Willie Moore Jr. Show. 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
21: 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Let the inspiration begin.

0: Wow. Hezekiah Walker, the Love Fellowship. Spirit-led show. I'll make it right here on Willie Mo Jr. Show. You will make it, but I want to make sure that you don't make it being tired because you're carrying people God never assigned to you. Or maybe he assigned them to you in one season. Dwight Stone and I, we're just kind of challenging each other. We're like, yo, like, what is that thing you need to say no to in this season because it's just pulling peace away? It's exhausting you. Then Candace Cantron out of the ATL, shout out to the ATL, you know his number, man.
1: Come on.
0: She said, Willie, but that's not biblical. Galatians 6:2 says, bear one another's burden. Candace, I appreciate that, but I think you stopped reading because in Galatians 6:5, it says, each one shall bear his own load.
1: Facts.
0: And so there's a difference between a burden and a load. A burden is something that happens unexpected. You don't expect somebody to die, so you find yourself helping them. Somebody loses a job, you try your best to help them. A load is a personal responsibility. That's something that you have to take on yourself. Like, you can help somebody through a season, but don't carry what belongs to them for a lifetime.
1: Yeah.
0: And I think Christians think the godly way of doing things is like, hey man, I'm just gonna, anything that anybody needs to do, I'm just gonna be the person to do it. It's like, no, that's not it. You have to protect yourself.
1: You got to be careful to, like, not to allow people who know certain parts of the Bible to manipulate you either.
0: Yeah.
1: Because the truth of the matter is, like you said, you can take the text out of context.
0: Yeah.
1: And it happens all the time. And, you know, and I know this is going to hurt somebody's feelings, but it's like, I didn't have those kids. You did.
0: I didn't have those kids. So, come on, Grandma.
1: Hey, it got
0: Grandma.
1: Quiet. It got quiet. But, listen. Grandma, you didn't have them kids. She did. She needs to embrace the responsibility. Like, I always tell people, hey, you might think that you want to be me, but you never asked me what my responsibilities are.
0: Come on, somebody.
1: You have no idea what it costs to be Willie Moore Jr., what it costs to be Dwight Stone. Notice I use the word cost because there's a cost.
0: Yes, Lord.
1: Attached to a title, a personality, a brand. So it's just like, nah, ask people more questions. Like, when people offer me jobs, I'm like, so do I have to be there every day?
0: That's always my question. My time is my biggest commodity.
1: Because my time is my biggest commodity. Like, how often do you really, really need me? Like, what do you need me to do? What is required? And I don't believe people ask those questions anymore because you're always trying to be cute.
0: So you got to think about that. Black people, and specifically black people, because I know I come from struggle. So if somebody say, I'm going to give you six figures, you like, hey, let's go get to the bag. Let's do it.
1: Yeah.
0: But you may miss your whole, you might mess your whole marriage up.
1: Right.
0: You might mess your whole retirement up.
1: Yep.
0: You might mess everything up if you're not careful. Please be careful with what you carry. Okay. Mm-hmm. Family, listen, you know I love you. I just want to make sure you're straight, okay? When we come back, the one and only Sybil Wilkes.
1: Sybil Wilkes
0: is hanging out with us. Stick around. It's the Willie Mo Jr. Show. Flat out.
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0: It's Sybil Wilkes with what we need to know. The United States and Iran have agreed to stand down and allow commercial ships to move freely through the Strait of Hormuz after another violent weekend. The four-month conflict, of course, has disrupted the global economy, drove up domestic gas prices, and strained Washington's ties with Israel and European allies. This escalation followed President Trump's accusations that Tehran struck a ship near Oman with an attack drone, prompting retaliatory strikes from U.S. Central Command, which triggered Iranian missile strikes on Bahrain and Kuwait. In public health news, the FDA announced a national recall involving nearly 1 million bottles of heart and kidney medications. Amgen is voluntarily pulling bottles of Corlanor and Sensipar tablets after foreign matter was detected in a sample lot. The California Board of Pharmacy issued an alert clarifying that patient clinical risk remains very low. The Peacock Theater rocked Los Angeles Sunday night as the host venue for the 2026 BET Awards, hosted by comedian Drewski, Tiana Taylor, and Clips were amongst the biggest winners of the night, taking home numerous awards each. The ceremony featured honors for legends and heavy hitters in the culture, including Icon of the Year, which went to Tiana Taylor. The emotional entertainer accepted the award presented by Janet Jackson. The Living Legend Icon Award went to Ms. Lauryn Hill, who was entertained by a who's who in today's musical scene, and then she delivered a highly anticipated live performance of X Factor. And the Ultimate Icon Award was presented by Kelly Rowland to the legendary music executive Sylvia Rhone. What a night. And as the dog days of summer settle in, prepare to turn up the AC if you can. A mega heat dome is set to bake the eastern half of the country through the July 4th weekend. Please don't forget to check on your people. 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I'm Sybil Wilkes. Be informed, be empowered.
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What's up, everybody? 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
19: Spirit, I hope you're doing well. I hope you're feeling well. We're going to have a great time tonight. Got quite a chat room topic. I'm going to have to admit to some things in a little bit, and hopefully you will too, so we can all grow. That's all I'm going to say about this chat room topic. Coming up, it's your girl Darlene on the Nightly Spirit.

I want to get into this chat room topic. You know, I have been told by my children that I'm a little bit harsh with my words when I'm dealing with them, you know, when I'm telling the truth, you know, and I happen to be a person that is honest. Sometimes my honesty feels brutal, but it is out of love, and the truth cannot be denied. You feel me? But then there are people that are saying, you know, you don't have to be so brass with giving that kind of honesty.

0: Some people say, you know, you're just being mean. But then there are others that just have a way of presenting the truth. They're just keeping it real, you know? So here is my question tonight. Is there a difference between being honest and being harsh? Is there such thing as honesty going too far? You know, and then you can just call me. Have you ever had to tell somebody the truth and it just kind of turned on you? It backfired. Because let me just tell you something. Most people respect you if you're being honest with them, right? And personally, I would much rather someone be honest with me than to beat around the bush. Sometimes honesty hurts. I get it and I can receive it. But anyway, when does honesty go too far? 1-877-345-7747. I want to talk about that tonight in Darlene's chat room. 1-877-345-7747. 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

0: family. The question tonight is, when has honesty ever cost you a friendship, a relationship, or a job? Can honesty go too far? Hey, fam, what do you say?
1: Well, I mean, I used to be a drill sergeant, and these younger kids, and I've got remarried. So these younger kids, you can't yell at them. You can't say a whole lot too much. You just got to find the right words so it doesn't feel like it's harsh to them.
0: Mm-hmm. And, you know, I was raised that you should always tell the truth. You should always be honest. But should the truth always be told? Do you think some truths hurt, but they're necessary? There are some truths that hurt, but there are some truths that are also necessary for your growth. You know, you see somebody in a pattern that they just keep doing the same thing over and over and over and expecting a different result. At some point, you got to be honest and tell them the truth. But how do you balance honesty with kindness? 1-877-345-7747. Let's talk about this tonight. Woo-wee! On the Nightly Spirit.
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1: Well, the primaries are behind us. So what's next? 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
12: It's time for America's Camp Meeting. This year, God leads us toward freedom, revival, and dominion. 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
1: 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When you need a lift, you know where to turn. 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
14: It's the Nightly Spirit, your girl Darlene. I hope you're having a good time in this chat room. This is really one of those topics. I know there's some Gen Xers that are going, I'm going to tell you the truth because that's the way I was raised. That's the way I feel. But then there are some young people, millennials, you know, even Gen Z. I want to hear from you guys. Is it hard for you to receive the truth even if it hurts? And the other way around. Sometimes Gen Xers, we could be a little bit harsh, and we need to be told the truth that we are being harsh. You know what I mean? Does it hurt you if it comes the other way? And just that's just in terms of kids. Can you handle the truth that you dish? When has honesty gone too far? Does it go too far? Is brutal honesty a form of emotional intelligence, or is it just an excuse to be rude? 1-877-345-7747. I want you to call me and let's